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6: Roy Gard assesses his options from the floor, flings it out right-hand side. It had to be. Will Jordan gets the All Blacks on the board, his 52nd at test level.
7: Yeah, unbelievably prolific. Will Jordan, 12.30. G'day, Jason. Springboks have their bomb squad. Amua, Newell and Bauer are our mana squad. How good. Their scrum turned the game. Good on you, Devon. And Jason, don't forget, Ruben loves goal kicking. Fantastic again, says Tony. Yeah, he was very, very good again, wasn't he? I missed that. I think he, well, Will Jordan's tried the one we just heard there. That was wide out. I think he missed that one, but got the rest. It's a good point, Tony. Peter, hi.
8: Hey, how you doing there?
7: Very good. Oh, thank you, Peter.
8: Yeah. Mike Adamson was TMO, Scottish dude. Ex-International Sevens player. I thought he would have had a better feel for the game, but hey, there you go. What I think we saw this morning was the rugby version of the Ali Ropadope.
7: Yeah, I've seen that phrase used, Peter, by a couple of journalists and a couple of commentators.
8: I mean,
7: what do we do? Lull them into a false sense of security, made them think they had us? I don't know.
8: The Bucks had us under pressure in every facet of the game in the first half except one, and that was the scoreboard. They weren't converting possession and position into points. And I think our defence, I think Tana Rumanga needs a big plaudit because he obviously had the defensive structures working really, really well. And then because they weren't putting the pressure on us, they were putting the pressure on themselves. And I think Holland's charge down early in the second half was just the catalyst, really. It was just like, we've answered all your questions. Here are our questions. What's your response? And they just didn't have one.
7: No, they didn't. And I saw it also mentioned, and I'll ask Elliot Smith about this when I chat to him after one. It feels as though, Peter, that if you match the Springboks physically, if you don't take a backward step, if you take some hits from them but give a couple back, they don't really have a heck of a lot else. That is probably understating things a little bit because we know Tony Brown's a magnificent attack coach. But today, it felt like that's all they had. The physicality and the robustness. And once we soaked that up, it was kind of our game in the second half.
8: Yeah, they were trying to really bully us off the pitch. And then, that charge down was the equivalent of giving the bully a blood nose and he didn't know what to do after that.
7: Love the analogies you're coming up with today, Peter. So how are you feeling about the series now? I mean, the fact of the matter is now that we'll go to Baltimore with the series alive, regardless of what happens. In our favour, I mean, we might have won it by then. Who knows? But how are you feeling about the series compared to this time yesterday?
8: Much, much better. I mean, I must admit, going into the game, I had the same sort of feeling that we had in the quarterfinal against Ireland in the last Cup. And by halftime, that feeling hadn't gone away.

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7: Welcome back to the Nutters Club. We have had so many text messages coming in, so I'm actually just going to read a couple of them before I go any further. This one's from Jason, and he just says, "Hi Hamish and Kyle, I am somewhat suspicious of faith-based organisations, especially ones that say they are here, here to help people, but all they do is take your money. If you can get in touch with any of those profiting from the vulnerable, let me know, and I'll set up a poker night at my place."
8: Oh, he's back.
7: He's great.
8: He's back.
7: He is great. I do love a text from Jace. I thought you'd like that.
8: Nice. Thanks, Jace.
7: Yeah.
8: Good form.
7: always welcome. Alex says here, "Greetings, team. The spiritual journey has been a personal journey since youth, seeking answers and promises and overcoming abandonment, the growth and maturity of standing strong, the consciousness and intuition void of offence. The newfound freedom is finally a reality." Thanks, Alec.
8: Thanks, Alan.
7: Yeah, I'm very, very pleased for your journey on that one. This one says, "Growing up as a preacher's kid in a family that ran the church meant living under constant pressure. We always had to be the model family. I had to conform, behave perfectly, and meet the endless expectations of an entire congregation. There was no room to make mistakes or just be a normal kid. This environment has directly shaped my minds. Living with this constant internal pressure has caused a lot of anxiety and mental exhaustion."
8: Yeah, sounds awful. I hope you're getting the help that you need, because it does actually sound like there would have been a lot of pressure. It's sort of that thing of being really visible in a community, isn't it?
7: Yeah, and I think, you know, when we were talking about this at the start, I actually said, you know, when we're talking about this, the role that mental health can be affected by religion, we've talked about a lot of positives tonight.
8: Yeah.
7: But you know, this is in the context is really important of this one. In context, it wasn't so great in this case, because you've got everyone who wants to try and know, well, what's the standard, and you know, when you're in the, you know, your parent is like literally leading the standard, setting the standard. Of course, you want the kids to reflect it, right?
8: Yeah, and absolutely. And we should say, I mean, you know, and we've had had shows on this over the years that we've been on air around the abuses and the negative impacts of faith-based organisations. We understand that. Tonight, though, is specifically about how individuals can be helped by the things that they believe. I think that's the point, right? And joining healthy communities, because it's also true that there are actually lots of healthy religious communities around, lots of churches, lots of places that are actually really good communities.
7: Without a doubt. And when we were asking that question around, you know, what is faith?
8: Yeah.
7: Text message here, like this, succinct, just says, "Faith is not knowing what tomorrow brings, but who brings tomorrow."
8: I like that.
7: I thought you would. Yeah, so it's a good one, that one.
8: Yeah.
7: Okay, let's go back to the lines. We'd love to hear from you tonight. Phone number 0800 80 10 80. Let's go to Awa. Awa, good morning.
9: Good morning, boys. How are you?
7: Yeah, very good, very good.
9: That's good. Boys, thank you for your show and thank you for your time. And hello to all the people out there. Boys, I think life is cool. Mental health wise, I just think if you

0: on 9292. We'll be back shortly here on the Nutters Club.
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0: Welcome back to the Nutters Club. Okay, going back to some of your text messages here. This one says, here's an old saying. When you're stony broke and walking, what's the use of talking when the smoke goes up the chimney just the same?
6: That's probably a little bit too deep for me.
0: That's going to take you a little bit of time to unpack, isn't it?
6: That's going to take me a long time to
0: unpack. Do you want to read it again?
6: Go on.
0: When you're stony broke and walking, what's the use of talking when the smoke goes up the chimney just the same? There's a lot happening in that.
6: There's a lot, yeah.
0: I feel like that's like a whole show.
6: It could be.
0: Tonight on the Nutters Club, we unpack this. Mm. This one just says, can I please give my opinion?
6: Go on then.
0: Okay. Seeing as you said, it just says, not all priests and churches are what they make out to be. I was very hurt after seeking help from a church, which ended up turning into lies and cover-ups. My only suggestion is be careful when wanting help from religion or religious people, particularly if you are young and haven't been in that environment before, you can possibly be taken advantage of.
6: Look, I think that's a really good caution. And actually, I really liked what Yvonne described at the beginning of the show. This might sound like a segue, but I'll get there. One of the pieces of advice that often parents are given when they're trying to pick a daycare is to go, if they let you, and they should, just go and sit for 15, 20 minutes quietly in a corner somewhere and just watch how this daycare functions, what the community's like. I think that's a pretty good rule for any community, actually. And it's kind of what Yvonne was saying about the various churches that she tried for herself. Is actually, there's no harm in trying. Go to a service. See if you like it. See what the people are like. If you get a good feeling in your waters, then maybe...

0: pieces being wiggled and taped back on to various cars. It looked like quite the smash. I've actually put it on the Sky Sport now so I can actually watch it live. Lots of orange in the crowd, of course, because it's the Dutch Grand Prix. So it looks like they're all getting excited and there's music playing. They're all dancing and waving to the cameras and things. Yeah, the drivers are getting back in the cars now. Right, in Tauranga, Roman, you're coming through all good. Thank you. Nice to hear. Let me just find the bottom. Hundreds of texts here. Three darts, Roman, a two-piece construction. What does that mean? Three darts, a two-piece construction. Oh, I see what you're saying. Yes, each dart become. Yes, gotcha, right. Two pieces make one dart. You want three darts. Gotcha. Loud and clear in Christchurch, says Colin. Thank you, Colin. This one just says no audio with lots of question marks. I'm not sure where you are. I need more help with that. Hi, Roman. AM radio is fine from Upper Hutt on my transistor, and I love you. I love your how. Oh, I love your how too. I don't know what that means, but together we can love our hows. Roman, I live in Christchurch, by the way. Very good. Okay. Hi, Roman. Clear as a bell in Otaki on FM. Regards, Eric. The next text says show. That's an expensive 20 cents. What did you want to say with show? Put some more words in there. Get your money's worth. Roman, I'm in Northland, Wellington. I'm in Northland. Oh, Wellington's got the suburb Northland. Yes. I used to go to the Northland Butchery. It's probably closed these days. I'm in Northland and Wellington, and you're on FM, says Janet. Oh, good. I'm glad to hear it's not all broken, that someone is still alive and listening. Roman, news talk coming in loud and clear in Rangiora, says Chrissy. Loud and clear in Rotorua, Roman. Gosh, you guys are good. It's like I'm doing a sound off. One, two. Sound off. Three, four. Hi there, Roman. You're coming in loud and clear in Taihape, says William. Roman, FM Wellington working well. Yep. All right. I won't read all of those out right now. There are many, many, many, many, many, many more. The restart for the Grand Prix, 3 minutes and 30 seconds from now. The crowd's getting a little bit kind of, come on, what's going on? Come on. We paid 400,000 gabillion Dutch thingies to get into the event. What do they have in Dutch land? Krona, is it, I think? What's happening on your radio, Sandra?
1: Oh, I sent a text in, Roman.
0: Yes.
1: I don't know if you got it.
0: I did.
1: I'm on iHeart Radio,
0: yep.
1: And it's just not connecting.
0: Mm.
1: So it's going to be a ultra quiet morning for me.
0: Yeah, it's annoying, isn't it?
1: Yeah. And I tried Radio New Zealand to the app, and Newstalk ZB's on that, and it still wouldn't connect. Mm. So I'm in Hamilton North.
0: Have you not got a radio of any description these days? You're very modern, aren't you? Very modern.
1: I did have a tranny.
0: Excuse me? We're talking radios. Oh, you mean a transistor? Yes, yes.
1: I did say that on purpose.
0: I bet you did. I bet you did, because you knew I'd be a big child about it, didn't you? Yes, you did. Yes
1: I did. And the batteries didn't work on it.
0: Oh. Oh, that's annoying, isn't it?
1: Yes, very annoying. Very annoying.
0: Isn't the modern technology? Technology is amazing as long as it's working.
1: I know. Mm. It's so frustrating. I just wanted to hear your show this morning.
0: Of course,
1: you know.
0: Yes.
1: So I don't know what you guys can do about it.
0: Well, we could probably send you a radio, but we don't have any spare ones to hand out. But that would be nice, wouldn't it?
1: Send me a tranny.
0: Wouldn't it? Yeah, I'm sending you a. Everyone gets a tranny. And a colour choice of your own. What coloured tranny have you always dreamed of having in your bedroom? And it could be, yeah, that's a bit too much, isn't it? Well, I hope that it comes back on soon. Do try shutting it down and rebooting it and all that stuff.
1: Yeah, I've tried that. I'll keep trying.
0: Okay. Well, nice to hear from you. Nothing like rebooting a tranny. Now, I've actually just put iHeartRadio on my phone. Oh.

0: on my device, so it doesn't really matter where I am. iHeartRadio should be working. That's not like News Talk ZB in Auckland. That's just News Talk ZB on iHeartRadio, right? So I don't know why. I would say that's to do with internet demand. You know, when everyone's trying to watch the F1 or everyone's trying to listen to News Talk ZB, which is always the case, it can absolutely stuff things up and they have a bit of an overload. Right, the cars are coming back out onto the grid. It's a very sunny day in Holland, in the Netherlands. The hundreds of people that are milling around the cars, all doing the things like putting the covers on the wheels so the wheels don't get too hot, sitting in the sun. So they're coming out onto the track and they're all going to do a lap now to warm up their tyres and things. And off they go. And so that restart will be in minutes from now. And I guess they'll just go back to the grid, or maybe they'll go back to where, I don't know, what do they do? The race had only got into lap 2 of 72. Right, back into that soon. Once they restart, I'll give you a running commentary like no one else can. Well, no one else would want to, because I don't know how to commentate F1. It'll be like, oh, wow! Liam Lawson, anyway. Starting at 8th, he was running at 7th. 26-2, 0800 80 1080. 9292, the text.
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0: Now, what do we got? 24-2-2. So they're doing a warm-up lap and one bloke's already in the grass throwing his arms around and he's trying to get out of his car. So he did a warm-up lap and couldn't even manage that. I wonder what the problem is. Maybe it's the extreme heat. Incorrect tyres. They're currently on the grid. There's a man with a green flag standing precariously close to the cars. Another couple of cars coming up the rear. And they are just waiting for those final cars to join the grid. It's a very impressive way it's shot. I love the overhead drone footage and all that stuff. It just changes everything. Two more cars to make the pack. And they are now both on the grid at the tail end Charlies. They have orange lights flashing for the Grand Prix. And they're off. Well, they're not going very fast. Why aren't they going very fast? Oh, are they going to do... Oh, good Lord, please tell me they're not doing another warm-up lap. It looks as though they're all following... Yes, they are. They're behind race control at this point. Oh, Lord. Get going, come on. Anyway, they were. It says lap 3 of 72. I don't think they're officially racing. They're under control of the authorities there at the moment. 0800 80 1080 9292 on the text. The lack of taxes promised by National, no new taxes, does that really spin people's wheels? I think people will be disappointed by that. Like, there's no innovation in that whatsoever. Oh, by the way, it wasn't just the hotels, the accommodation tax, the bed tax. It was the tax on banks as well. Won't the banks love that? I wonder how many of the big bankers got together and they got together and had a coffee and a muffin and with Christopher Luxon

said, hey, by the way, that won't be very good for us. We can't stand the thought of not sending millions back to Australia. Because I thought we were heading down that road of taxing them more heavily and making it less appealing for them to strip us of all our bits and pieces. The Auckland Mayor, deeply disappointed. So there's something there for you to talk about. And I would imagine it sounds to me as though everybody's got their power back on. No one has talked about a lack of power in Southland or Otago. So that still might be the case, or people are just busy trying to get themselves sorted without electricity. If you have got the transistor going or iHeartRadio on a device and you've got charge on your phone, I'd like to hear from you to know what's happening in that part of the country. Southland and Otago, lots of homes without power, 300 customers up until last night, and they hoped to halve that by the end of the night. Right, so the cars have done another lap, and they've counted it as lap three, and they're lining back up on the grid again. So why would they count that as lap three? I think that's just an official counter thing going, but they'll probably reset that, right? And they'll start from one because they're starting the race again. Norris in first place, Antonelli second, Russell third, Leclerc fourth, Piastri fifth, Hamilton sixth, and his compatriot, his teammate, Liam Lawson, seventh, having started at eighth, but it looks like they're going back to the original grid. I don't know. Wow. Oh, good stuff. Good, good, good. Sandra says on the text, working now, Roman. Good. I told you the Control-Alt-Delete would work. Roman, I couldn't connect on iHeartRadio's app, so I went to Newstalk ZB's website through my browser, clicked Listen Live, and it suddenly started working. Hooray, says the texter. Good. Roman, iHeartRadio just came back on. I'm in West Auckland. Great. Hi there, Roman. You're fine. I'm in Gizzy. Cheers, says Bob. Roman, I'm in Christchurch. It's back on here now. That's great. All up and running now. Not sure where you are. Hi there, Roman. I'm on iHeartRadio in Raglan, and I've got connection. Oh, how good is Raglan, by the way? When I go to Raglan, I like to have lunch. Who cares? But I do. There's some lovely cafes there. I've only been there a couple of times since I've lived in Auckland. And then I hoon out to the beach, and you go up the gravel road, and you go up to that really spectacular lookout. That is absolutely bizarrely high, isn't it? It's a straight drop down. Apparently it's an old volcano crater. It looks more like a glacier. So they're off. They're off and they're racing in the Dutch Grand Prix, lap five. They're counting lap five of 72. I would have thought they would have gone back to, wind it all back to lap one, but there you go. More texts in here. Don't forget you can call 0800 80 1080. 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Change to your local ZB iHeart listeners. Good advice there too. This is going back away, so maybe everyone's okay now. Roman, Nirvana summed it up in the song In Bloom, stating nature is a... Ooh. Okay, well, I can't read that out. It's very interesting. I don't know that song. Roman, Newstalk ZB, you are seriously off the air. The postal code is 3127.

Okay, well, I can't read that out. It's very interesting. I don't know that song. Roman, News Talk ZB, you are seriously off the air. The postal code is 3127. Well, that doesn't tell me. Roman, News Talk ZB, you are seriously off the air. The postal code is 3127. Well, that doesn't tell me. Roman, News Talk ZB, you are seriously off the air. The postal code is 3127. Well, that doesn't tell me. My postcode is 1024. What does that tell you? My postcode is 3127. Where's that? I'd have to put that into the googly machine to find out. Just say which town you live in. Hi there, man. We have lost you in Taupo, all the platforms, but I've found you using Waikato. Okay, good stuff. Hi there, man. I've had to tune into Waikato. I'm in Auckland. G'day, man. Max Verstappen munted his car. There's a big cleanup going on. Regards, says Rob. Donald of Oamaru. Is that what happened? What did he hit? The back of another car? A seagull? What was it? I'd be curious to know. I didn't actually see it. I wasn't watching the... Gee, that's a steep bank. That's like a velodrome. What an amazing track. So, where is Liam Lawson? Yeah, he's running in seventh. He's still in seventh place. That's great, isn't it? Is that the best he's ever done so far? I know it's early doors, but seventh is good, isn't it? Roman, now my phone won't text you. Maybe it's a network problem. Good Lord, now you can't text. What else is going wrong? Is your air fryer working? Hi, Roman. Have you gone off the air? No. Oh, I can hear me. I've got headphones on. Testing. You know, I'm good. No. Hi, Roman. I'm hearing you fine on the radio in Upper Hutt in Wellington. Thanks, says Sharon. Sharon, Upper Hutt's not in Wellington. Is that what you Upper Hutt people try and do now? Do you try and make it all bougie and make it sound like you live in Wellington? Come on. You're stretching things a bit there, Sharon. Morning, mate. Radio is working fine in Taranaki, and the Formula One Max Verstappen crashed at the end of lap one. Well, he's lucky to be on the... Why would they stop the race for that? It was because no one could get past. Normally, like, there's a crash and the cars go, wow, and they keep going. So maybe it blocked the whole track. Roman, News Talk ZB is only on News Talk ZB Hamilton, Waikato, nothing in Auckland, Taupo or Wellington. Frequencies on iHeartRadio, says Thelma. I think it's all fixed now. These texts came in a while ago. No new taxes, Roman, just levies. What a bloody joke, says the text. Now that's interesting. You're the first person to give any comment on the very subject I'm talking about, apart from electricity and Formula One. It's about the national promise, the National Party, of no new taxes. That's not going to help the country, is it? You could say that, you know, well, I'm actually quite pleased I'm not going to be asked to part with any more money. Well, you are. You are. Prices will still go up. Rates will go up. But you're dealing with a government who wants to get back in on a promise of not taking any more money. And then they'll say, well, we don't have the budget to build anything. Full stop. But vote for us next time. We could do better. It just seems very odd, doesn't it? Roman, loud and clear here in Tauranga. Cheers, says Judith. Roman, why is News Talk ZB not working? Oh, no, it is. You've got that phrase wrong. It's unemployment that's not working. The best graffiti I've ever seen in Wellington years ago. Unemployment is not working. Roman, something wrong with your text service. This is the fourth one I've sent with no auto reply. What do you mean auto reply? What are you talking about? It's working. I've just read your text. Maybe the auto reply. Is that when it says, hey, thank you, and remember to tell all your mates to... Is that what you get when you text us? That could be just a fault of the internet. I don't know. But your texts are coming in loud and clear. Lap 7 of 72, Lawson in 7th still. Hi, Roman. iHeartRadio is off at Waihee just after 1... Well, you put PM, it's AM. Am listening on the radio. AM, however, is never clear, which is why I prefer iHeartRadio, says Mark. I love the sound of AM. Is that just an age thing? I love all that kind of washing and washing out, kind of... Not quite as bad as shortwave radio.

0: But I do love that sound. And then when you click onto FM, you go, oh, it's like you're in the room with someone, isn't it? It's incredible. Roman, I listened to Talkback all night, but suddenly it isn't working. I'm on iHeartRadio. Hi, Roman. Play The Race by Yellow. Bit of fun, says Frank. Morning, Roman. Hearing you just fine in North New Brighton, Christchurch. Cheers, says Jenny. Very good. I think we've solved the world's problems when it comes to frequencies. I think it's just intermittent. It'll be the weather. Always blame the weather. Tranny has to be the word of the day. Oh my goodness, Sandra, says Deb. Yeah, no, Sandra led me into that one, didn't she? I'm blaming her when the boss has a chat to me tomorrow. Why were you talking about trannies? We used to always call it, you know, turn on the tranny. Grab the knob on the tranny. Turn it on, you know. No one got hurt. Hi, Roman. Got you loud and clear on the radio down here close to Bluff. And I have power too after the feral weather. Regards, says Sean. Good on you, Sean. Love a bit of Bluff. I love that Bluff lookout. What a lookout. What a view of the whole of the bottom of the South Island. Just incredible. And Rakiura, Stewart Island. How bad was the weather, Sean? For someone in Bluff to say that the weather was bad, it has to have been bad, right? Roman, hi there, I'm in Christchurch. I believe the Prime Minister is talking a lot of rubbish, says that texter. Wow. No one's liking the lack of tax. Isn't that weird? Isn't that weird that we're so grown up now that we actually think that paying more is possibly the best thing, and that when a politician promises no new taxes, we don't like it. We want somebody to have the kahunas, the testicular fortitude, to actually say, this has to happen. And I think that's when people will say, do you know what? You're right. Because it does need to happen. 0800 80 1080 9292, the text 1222.
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0: 10 to 2. Yeah, lots of really stormy weather yesterday. Otago, Southland, lots of power outages. If you are being affected by that still, they did have the hope to have things restored by late last night, but it may not be the case. Just let me know what's going on. And how bad was the weather? It was certainly really a sudden sort of smack in the chops yesterday as the storm hit Auckland. How about you, Harry? What was it like where you are?
6: Well, we had a couple of hours of a little bit of rough weather. Must have been during the night and the daytime, about 9:45 when I was heading out. It tended to be there. But that was gone by 12:30, and I went to lunch with my eldest granddaughter and had an absolutely lovely time. And nice. By the time we came out, it was actually sunny.
0: Wow, yeah.
6: Can't complain about that. Now, you were mentioning trannies before.
0: Mm.
6: Let me introduce you to Alexa. Alexa is my latest version of a tranny for listening to the radio. And she just come on again, just complimenting me on recognizing her. And wonderful, talks to me as well, tells me jokes and all sorts of things. You know, it's more interactive than the original tranny, if you can imagine.
0: Yes.
6: The original tranny under your pillow.
0: That's so true, isn't it?
6: But it is. But that's how I listen to the radio now, is via the iHeart and Alexa. And I find it very good, and it's very easy to control and come on the phone.

0: So there's a whole lot of backpedaling going on, isn't there? And the banks, no, the pressure on the banks, more tax on the banks. Yeah, that's not happening either now. So dumping the ideas for the bear tax and hitting the banks harder. Wow, that's a really backwards move. Now, is that because the polls don't put them so far ahead that they have the confidence to pursue with that? It's about winning voters, isn't it? And I would have thought that most people are quite happy to consider paying more if it's spent correctly and it means that you're going to get the country moving ahead. I think it's a bad move by a National. There's still time to change, as politicians do. They change their minds quite frequently, don't they? 28 past two. Let's hear from you. 0800 80 1080. And this teenager, or the teenagers that have been arrested and charged after this police officer has been critically hurt, I don't think anyone, if you hit a police officer, if you hit someone in the line of duty like that, you should never have the right to have a license again. Is that too draconian? I don't think so. What do you reckon? 0800 80 1080.
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0: 2:30, Liam Lawson. He's still running in 7th place. Lap 42 of 72. 0800 80 1080. Lots of things to talk about. And if you are without electricity in parts of Otago or Southland, you'll know. But I'm quite keen to know more about that too. And just how bad was the storm? The drop in temperatures, the high winds, quite severe, weren't they? Welcome to you, Bobby.
7: Hello.
0: Morning.
7: Good morning. With what you said about these young guys, hurting our police staff, they definitely got to pay some consequences. And losing their license for the rest of their lives is a good step in the right direction. I'm also thinking that possibly some sort of, community work within the hospitals where there's been people in major accidents sort of fighting for their lives and all that will open up their eyes.
0: Yeah, it would, wouldn't it? Mm.
7: Yeah, the hospitals, when you see people there just fighting for their lives,
0: Yeah.
7: It wakes people up, eh?
0: Yeah, it does. It certainly does. It's quite sobering given that you've been out there having a great time and all of a sudden you're facing the courts because you've hit someone. Yeah. So you don't think losing a license forever is too much?
7: No, not at all. We've got to have stronger consequences here in New Zealand because a lot of people are committing crimes because they know they're going to jail. It's not a bad place to go, real. It's got 3 meals a day in there and there's plenty of things to do and that are just about homeless and are homeless and they haven't got anything. So that's why a lot of people do rather end up going to jail is because that way there, they don't have to worry about anyone looking after them. They get locked away and they get fed and clean and all whatever they want.
0: Yeah, it can't You make it sound like a hotel though, Bobby, because I can't imagine not having freedom. You know, you're being told what to do all the time, right?
7: Yeah, that's completely right. And that is part of the way of life in jail, and that is for people to look at it as in a resort to survive than having to be on the cold street.
0: Mm.
7: But getting more back there towards regarding the young guys, these cars that go around with these big exhaust pipes making this, they call it a crack bang or something like that. You know, they scare the living daylights out of animals and elderly people and just people in general.
0: Mm.
7: These kids, they think that it's just hilarious. And I mean, I live over here in Auckland and GI and East Auckland, and, man, it's just like a big zoo here at times.
0: Oh, is it? Yeah?
7: Yeah, you've got the motorbikes or the Harleys revving their engines up and, you know, people... their cars that have got these modified exhausts, or they just cut their exhaust pipes off or whatever.
0: Mm. Are you seeing it?

you won't forget it now, has joined an elite trio of Kiwis to win a UCI Junior Downhill Mountain Bike World Series Cup after claiming the overall title in France. He's only 17 and he rides for the Yeti Fox Factory team, wrapped up the crown with his sixth win of the season at Leggetts, edging out Queenstown's Malik Boatwhite by just 0.236 seconds for a Kiwi 1-2. How good is that? How good is that? Why are we very good at going downhill on bikes? These aren't great big heavy people either. They're really athletic, but it's all downhill from here and then completely uphill. Jonty Williamson has lost just one race all season. Incredible. Tricky, changeable conditions, and yet he's won. And he's only just won, and he's beat a Kiwi, another compatriot. So, Jonty Williams from Palmerston North, well done on that. But going back to the All Black story too, that might be something you'd like to talk about. The win, 33-16. I don't think I'm spoiling it for anyone now. Surely people have caught up with watching a replay if they wanted to. 33-16. What a stadium, what an atmosphere. What a win for the All Blacks and for Dave Rennie as well, and the other coaching staff as well. Were you glued to it? What were you thinking at half time, given that we were down 13-12? 0800 80 1080 9292 on the text. Looking forward to hearing from you this morning. Doesn't Holland looks just lovely. A lovely, lovely track, lovely weather. I bet you it's ferociously hot there. I can't imagine sitting in those grandstands watching the Formula One in that kind of heat. But it must be exciting to be there, right? Well done, Liam Lawson, finishing in seventh, 29-24.

0: daisy.
1: 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He's in for a treat. A ride in a daisy would be right up his street, watching the world from the passenger seat.
0: Now I'm driving with Miss Daisy. Now I'm driving with Miss Daisy.
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5: 28-24, and there was the other story too about that horrific incident with the policeman that was airlifted from Palmerston North to Wellington in critical condition, with two teens charged with that, or charged with other things as well. And just, I've been thinking about that for a couple of days, and as much as you want to try and help people and do the right thing and make sure they're rehabilitated, the thing is, though, there has to be a deterrent, and there has to be that feeling of, I've done something really significant, and a consequence of not having a license for the rest of your life, I think, would be that consequence. If you think that's too hard or not enough, let me know. 0800 80 10 80. Hi, Michaela.
6: Hi, Roman. How are you?
5: Good, Michaela.
6: Oh, that's good. Oh, yes, I want to talk about the Ukraine war. Didn't you know that he's a Nazi and he does not want any religion, sport? He doesn't believe in anything. He's just...
5: Where'd you get this from, Michaela?
6: Well, it was propaganda on my phone.
5: So you believe the propaganda? Okay.
6: No, well, that's what they said it was, but

0: needs to be tax reform somehow. Otherwise, how do we get ahead? How do you get ahead? If you're not going to change the tax system with less people working, more people retiring expecting to be looked after with a pension and with health care and with less people to tax, something has to change. 0800 80 1080 9292 on the text. Quite a bunch of stuff to talk about. Take your pick. I'm here till 5, quarter past 4, 0800 80 1080. 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
8: The Olivia Dean story, are you up on this, Tim?
9: Yes, absolutely. Kat, are you still on hold or are you got the other phone on hold? 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
10: Devastated. If anyone's got some Olivia Dean's tickets to offer me, no, I missed out.
8: Katie's on hold for 3.5 hours and a lot of people are going to stand there on October night and get rained on in a paddock that'll get really muddy and have a miserable experience.
9: Western Springs isn't bad, though. I saw
8: for
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8: No.
10: Oh,
8: no, you
10: I
8: didn't.
10: Think I did too, Tim. I would have been a child. I was probably there with my parents.
8: Yep. You sound like Greg the hairdresser yesterday. He said, yeah, but I remember the days we used to go to ZZ Top and Rolling Stone. I said, mate, that was 1995, not 2026. Standing in a paddock is not
10: a good old day.
8: Is not the modern concert experience.
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0: 18 past 4. Hi there, Roman, says a texter. So hot and dry, lasting weather predicted, and we're already having wildfires. Yeah, Wanaka, wow. Why on earth does the government still allow the sale of fireworks, says Jim? I don't know. I don't know, actually. It's a very good question. Year after year, it's a talkback hot potato, that particular firework, isn't it? I don't know, is the answer. Hi there, Daniel.
11: Hi there, Roman. There's some calling you from a place in Takapuna Hospital called Ipuna World. I've been through this many times, and just getting through life. I came from Kaitaia, actually. I went up to Kaitaia for work to start a new life. Running out of petrol outside of a police station. And I put my life in the hands of the authorities, and I was brought all the way back down here to a place called Ipuna World and Takapuna. Life goes on, I guess. I was driftless.
0: Sorry, I don't really get it. So what's happened, Daniel? You went way up north and you come back to Takapuna. What's happening there?
11: I was driven.
0: Yeah.
11: My vehicle was left because it ran out of gas.
0: Oh.

0: instead of Moor Park due to an unfortunate error. It's just the mass production of medals, right? The wrong ones got shoved in a box, I'd imagine. Organisers say the design on the back of the 2026 medal features eight circles to represent the Abbott World Marathon Majors, encircled by a beautiful Sydney skyline that brings the course to life, featuring the landmarks runners will experience along the way. However, a structure meant to depict the Sydney Football Stadium, which under naming rights is currently Allianz Stadium, was actually the Allianz Arena in Munich. Oh, I'd get your money back if I was you. So that's it. I'm out. If you were looking for a reason not to run a marathon, there's your reason. Oh, and I want the right medal. That's not mine. No. I admire anyone running a marathon. It's absolute madness, isn't it? Are you going? Let me know. I'll cheer from afar. 2425.
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0: Yeah, morning to you. Great to have your company as we head towards 5 this morning. 0800 80 1080 is the free phone number to call, and 9292 on the text. They're still doing all the post Formula One interviews. There was quite a bit of talk about Liam Lawson being the Red Bull driver that actually finished the race. Starting at 8th, he finished at 7th. If you haven't heard the results, there was a 1-3-4 for British drivers. Norris first, Antonelli from Italy second, Russell from Britain third, Hamilton fourth, Leclerc fifth, Piastri from Australia sixth, then Liam Lawson in 7th. Doing very well indeed. I won't go through all the results, but it was a lovely day. It was a lovely day. It didn't start well. They had a bit of a prang. Bits of car flying everywhere. And then they had the delay, a restart. That was the Dutch Grand Prix. And the next one is the Italian Grand Prix, then the Spanish. What a way to see the world, eh? At high speed. I've read that text, haven't I? Yes, I have. Hi there, man. With those boys who hit that police officer, they should end up in jail with the other guy who hit the police officer in Nelson. Rest in peace to her on New Year's Eve. But then the boys will demand KFC, etc., and come down off the roof. Just my 2 cents worth. Gee, you're not pretty scathing of the judicial system. Is it more to do with what, the punishment or the length of time that you're cynical about? Or is it simply that they want KFC? Hi, Roman. I totally agree with you regarding tax. Not that this will actually affect me, though, as I own my own home. But I think a capital gains tax unavoidable as long as the family home is excluded. Also, a bed tax for tourists can be isolated. Yeah, that's exactly what I was saying. Christopher Luxon over the weekend saying, oh, no, it's going to punish people going for holidays in Queenstown, couples and families. Yeah, so just allocated to

I'm not a rugby commentator, but I enjoyed watching the summary, like the synopsis the following day. I was excited enough watching that. A great match indeed. 0800 80 1080. Thank you, Fraser. Great to hear from you. How about maybe have a nice little tune? Time for a nice tune, I think. And this is certainly one of the nicest tunes from Don McLean. Starry.

0: To retirement shortly, village shortly. I just want a good deal. That's all. Is it this afternoon?
1: I just say it's shortly, Mike. That's all I can say.
0: See you next week. Appreciate it.
2: 13 away from 8.

0: Miss Daisy.
1: It's Dad's special day. He's in for a treat. A ride in a Daisy would be right up his street, watching the world from the passenger seat.
0: Now I'm driving with Miss Daisy. Now I'm driving with Miss Daisy.
1: Get Dad a